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Knock on my door. 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That made me feel alright. G-L-O-R-I.

couple of minutes, I'll have a very good example of how the things were changing in the late 60s, early 70s. So stick around for that. For now, here are the Fantastic Shakers going to do a little jitterbugging as we

fantastic Shikas as we head back to the beach. Thank you so much for tuning in and logging on. Yeah, things were changing a little bit back in the day, late 60s, early 70s, and this was a big part of it. We're talking about Woodstock, and here's Crosby, Stills, Nash & Young.

Woodstock. Crosby, Stills, Nash & Young as we head back to the beach in 1970. Yeah, it was a pretty good year, I think. Remember those guys that really kind of got into the 60s? You know, we had a good time with them at the beach, and all of a sudden, we catch them sitting up on top of a flagpole, and then we never hear from them again. Yeah, some of the guys really got into the 60s. Here are the Fabulous Keys. Another day, another dollar as we head back to the beach.

0: we are headed back to the beach. 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

As we head back to the beach, no, I haven't been lazy and not saying anything. 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We always have a good time. It's the oldies and the beach music, and here's a classic from the Temptations for you. 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

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Man, I'm telling you, I'm just getting so tired dancing all over the studio. 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Here's Bill Pinkney and the original Drifters. 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
0: 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Good.

Mr. Tyrone Davis. Can I change my mind as we head back to the beach? Man, it's oldies and the beach music. Here are the Epics. Yeah, this song's been around quite a while. See if you can shag dance to Because of You.

great oldies and beach music. Yeah, that's what we do. That's just the way we roll. We're heading back to the beach. We're certainly glad to have you logged on and tuned in. Here's Chismo Charles and the Big

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Yeah, we snuggled up to stuff like this. 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

Back to the beach with a lot of great music and some good shag dancing songs and great oldies. How about that twin spin of Bill Deal I was talking about? Here he is. Thank you, John. Bill Deal and the Rondells.

0: 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All the sides you want make a complete meal or just chicken. 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

weekend of fun in the sun, where every day is a weekend. 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

Yeah, gonna take a little beach trip. 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
5: Don't you just love it? The great oldies and the beach music. 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You know what I'm saying? Here are the Catalinas as we head back to the beach.

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We're heading back to the beach, not trying to relive the memories of the good times we had back in the day. We're just trying not to forget them. We had a great time dancing to this song. Here are the occasions. Yeah, we're all girl watchers.

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You'll pick it right back up right where you left off. Here's the Holiday Band, and You Stole My Heart as we head back to the beach.

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I like your style.

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5: 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We're heading back to the beach. Here's Arthur Alexander.

We're heading back to the beach with a lot of great music. Some of the old songs we used to beach bop and shag dance to, and some of the new stuff that you might not be familiar with. That's one of the reasons why this is a highly educational program. And here's the chairman of the board. I know you know this one.

0: of the 60s and 70s and a few of the 80s we think should have been in the 60s. It's Back to the Beach, WYBT and FM 98.1. Like us on Facebook, WYBT, AM 1000. 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

0: 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How about some Clarence Carter? 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
0: 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And we're headed back.

rolling along, heading back to the beach. One great song after another for a little good time oldies and some beach music for beach bopping and shag dancing. Got to have a little bit of Motown, don't you think? I think so, too. Temptations, Since I Lost My Baby. Oh, man, did we have a good time to this.

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0: 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If your tip leads to an arrest, you could receive a cash reward. The Calhoun County Crime Stoppers Tips Line, 850-674-TIPS, 8477. That's 674-TIPS. 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

Heading back to the beach, just trying to remember the good times we had, not trying to relive them. My goodness gracious, new. A great song, no doubt about it. Put a little bit of a beach bopper shag beat to it, and you got this. This is Heart and Soul

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That's the Breeze Band. A couple of things I believe in. Heading back to the beach. Beach music, beach bop and shag dancing. I know, that's more than two, right? And I honestly believe not a song been written yet that you can't put a boom shagalaga in. Check it out next time you hear a song other than Sly and the Family Stone.

thank you so much. We're not trying to relive the memories. We're just trying not to forget them. Next week sometime, contact your school board. I think this program ought to be included in some of the fine arts programs in schools all over America and as part of a history lesson. The oldies and stuff that we heard and danced to back in the day, all the current artists learn what they learned from those guys. Here are the 10.

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0: storms threaten Northwest Florida, be ready with Panhandle Weather, your only 24/7 streaming weather service for the Florida Panhandle and Chippola River Valley. 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
1: This is Florida News Now.
2: The governor says power is slowly being restored in the panhandle. Speaking in Santa Rosa County this afternoon, Ron DeSantis said 16,000 utility workers expect to have all the power restored by tomorrow.
3: So as of noon, there have been about 200,000 accounts restored to power, and there are about 300,000 that are currently without power.
2: He says about 5,000 Florida National Guardsmen have cleared 1,000 miles of roadway and 24 missions and helped 50 special needs residents relocate. Millions across the Northeast and Mid-Atlantic could be hit with severe weather conditions due to the remnants of Hurricane Isaias. Major cities like Washington, D.C., Baltimore, Philadelphia, and New York City could see moderate to heavy rainfall throughout the day. Other cities like Pittsburgh, Cleveland, and Charleston, West Virginia, could also be hit hard. That's the sound of grumpy flamingos cooped up in a public restroom at Zoo World in Panama City Beach during Hurricane Isaias. Zoo officials say the flock is safe and sound and the cleanup continues. A wild chase on the ground and in the air leads Hillsborough County Sheriff's deputies to 26-year-old Zachary Brooks. He's accused of stealing a car, driving 10 miles, jumping out of the moving vehicle before hiding in a pool deck behind a Plant City home. Body camera video shows the takedown and Brooks' apologies.
4: Get on the ground! Hands behind your back! Hands behind your back! Sorry.
2: A sheriff's helicopter tracked Brooks to the home where he was arrested. A deputy involved shooting in Sarasota County lands 39-year-old Casey King in the hospital in critical condition. Deputies responded to reports of a shooting at a McDonald's just after midnight this morning. When they tracked down the suspected shooter at his home, they ordered him to surrender, but it was met with gunfire. They returned fire, wounding King, who will be charged with attempted murder on a law enforcement officer. With Florida's News, I'm Wayne Lewiston.
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Good morning and a happy how do you do to each and every one of you on this Monday, October 12th. 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Have a little bit of Argent. This will help you kind of slide off down the hall.

FM 98.1 and WYBT on a Monday morning, a little bit of heart. Oh, yeah, good stuff right here, good stuff. It's Monday, no hurricanes in the forecast. We're talking about sunshine, high of 87. Not bad.

0: go. Heart just ahead. B.J. Thomas. John Robert. Michael Jackson. All that good stuff. Coming up. Stick around. We're going to have a pretty good day, all in all. No football tonight. Yeah, we're looking at the next Friday night. Blundstown's going to be taking on Holmes County here in Blundstown. And let's see what Bristol's going to be doing. I believe they're going to be playing... Bristol is off this Friday night. 16th? Yeah, they're off. Bristol is off Friday night, so the only one we need to worry about, of course, is the Blundstown Tiger game, and it'll be against Holmes County here in Blundstown.
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Monday morning, WYBT and FM 98.1. Don't think we got a lot of damage Friday night and Saturday morning. At some point after I went to bed Friday night, it went away. So I think we're doing pretty good. There are some things. Trash cans got turned over, rocking chairs turned over, stuff like that. But I think we're okay.

0: There you go. The Searchers on WYBT and FM 98.1. Johnny Rivers coming up, Steve Miller Band, some Jerry Butler, all that good stuff here on this Monday. It's back to school. Watch out for school zones. Watch out for buses.
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Everybody wants to have a little fun, so says Cindy Lauper on WYBT at FM 98.1. Yep, Blountstown's going to be at home next week. Bristol's going to be off next week. Still don't know when we're going to be making up the Northview game. We'll see.

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2: There are four Hurricane Isaias-related deaths, with at least two attributed to trees falling onto homes in Florida and Alabama. One of them was a woman in Pensacola when a tree fell on her house as she was lying next to her husband. His son is still in shock.
3: My dad got smashed under the tree. She went very quickly. My dad's legs were crushed. I said, "How bad is it?" And he said, "My wife's gone."
2: Attorney General James Uthmeyer held a news conference warning scammers not to take advantage of hurricane victims who suffered severe damage from Isaias. A wrong-way driver is blamed for a fiery crash that killed a Brevard County deputy. The sheriff's office says Kevin Morris's patrol car was hit by a 26-year-old woman driving the wrong way Sunday morning in Titusville on I-95. A woman's dead after police officers shot her in Jacksonville. The sheriff's office says officers confronted her for allegedly pointing a gun at a man Sunday morning. She's accused of yelling at officers. While officers followed her, she allegedly pulled a gun and fired a shot that hit a police car. Three officers returned fire, and she died at the scene. Tropicana Field will be rocking tonight as Tampa Bay continues its quest for a trip to the World Series.
4: The Rays will host the Cleveland Guardians in the first game of a best-of-seven American League Championship Series tonight. The Rays advanced to this point after sweeping the New York Yankees in a best-of-five series last week. Rays manager Kevin Cash said,
5: "Very good team that's coming in with a lot of momentum right now. A ton of respect for that organization, all of those players. They play a very solid brand of baseball."
4: First pitch between the Rays and Guardians is set for just after 8 o'clock at Tropicana Field. Covering the Rays in St. Petersburg, I'm Jason Barrington.
2: With Florida's News, I'm Chris Trankman.
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7: I'm a working mom, so my days are busy, like busy, busy. 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

I have slipped the surly bonds of earth and danced the skies on laughter-silvered wings. Sunward I've climbed and joined the tumbling mirth of sun-split clouds and done 100 things you have not dreamed of. Wheeled and soared and swung high in the sunlit silence. Hovering bare, I've chased the shouting wind along and flung my eager craft through footless halls of air. 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

0: That's it. Rod Stewart on WYBT at FM 98.1. Miss Alicia Bridges coming up. Some Daryl Hall and John Oates. Let's see, what else we got? Oh, I don't know. Just a lot of stuff all stacked up over here.
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Well, I mean, the good stuff every chance we get, the music we grew up with from 60s, 70s, and a few 80s. Coming up a little bit later on, maybe some America, LaRue, Robert Palmer. We'll get your weather forecast from Chris Smith, too. So

0: 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We talked about the weather forecast. That's Chris Smith, Panhandle Weather. He's coming up in just a couple of minutes.
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2: Well, it's going to be a sunny and warm Columbus Day today across our area. Highs will climb up into the upper 80s. Tonight, we'll keep clear skies, lows dropping into the 60s. Expect lows in the 60s and highs in the 80s through the end of the week. As we approach the weekend, a cold front could drop us down into the 70s. For WYBT and 98.1 FM, I'm Chris Smith with Panhandle Weather. Download the Panhandle Weather app today.

FM 98.1 and WYBT. I tell you what, I think LaRue, Louisiana's LaRue, might have only done one album, but they only had about three songs on it that were songs we played. And this is one of them, New Orleans Ladies.

0: Yeah, that's good stuff right there. Coming up, some Rita Coolidge. Whew. All the good stuff from WYBT at FM 98.1. Stick around. We're kind of just getting started.
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4: Well, it's going to be a sunny and warm Columbus Day today across our area. Highs will climb up into the upper 80s. Tonight, we'll keep clear skies, lows dropping into the 60s. Expect lows in the 60s and highs in the 80s through the end of the week. As we approach the weekend, a cold front could drop us down into the 70s. For WYBT and 98.1 FM, I'm Chris Smith with Panhandle Weather. 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
2: There are four Hurricane Isaias-related deaths, with at least two attributed to trees falling onto homes in Florida and Alabama. One of them was a woman in Pensacola when a tree fell on her house as she was lying next to her husband. His son is still in shock.
3: My dad got smashed under the tree. She went very quickly. My dad's legs were crushed. I said, "How bad is it?" And he said, "My wife's gone."
2: Attorney General James Uthmeyer held a news conference warning scammers not to take advantage of hurricane victims who suffered severe damage from Isaias. A wrong-way driver is blamed for a fiery crash that killed a Brevard County deputy. The sheriff's office says Kevin Morris's patrol car was hit by a 26-year-old woman driving the wrong way Sunday morning in Titusville on I-95. A woman's dead after police officers shot her in Jacksonville. The sheriff's office says officers confronted her for allegedly pointing a gun at a man Sunday morning. She's accused of yelling at officers. While officers followed her, she allegedly pulled a gun and fired a shot that hit a police car. Three officers returned fire, and she died at the scene. Tropicana Field will be rocking tonight as Tampa Bay continues its quest for a trip to the World Series.
4: The Rays will host the Cleveland Guardians in the first game of a best-of-seven American League Championship Series tonight. The Rays advanced to this point after sweeping the New York Yankees in a best-of-five series last week. Rays manager Kevin Cash said,
5: "Very good team that's coming in with a lot of momentum right now. A ton of respect for that organization, all of those players. They play a very solid brand of baseball."
4: First pitch between the Rays and Guardians is set for just after 8 o'clock at Tropicana Field. Covering the Rays in St. Petersburg, I'm Jason Barrington.
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11: 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Apalachicola River at Bluntstown, 11.89. Timothy, Timmy, Pullum, 66, of Weewaw, passed away peacefully on Wednesday, October 7th. Timmy was born May 28, 1960, in Quincy to Billy R. and Cassie M. Pullum. A painter by trade, he dedicated many years of his craftsmanship. Beyond his work, Timmy had a deep love for the written word. He expressed his faith and creativity through writing poems, books, and many sermons, which he thoughtfully mailed out to spread the encouragement to others. Above all, he cherished spending quality time with his family. Timmy was preceded in death by his beloved wife, Sharon Pullum, his father, Billy Ray, one sister, Glenda Sewell, five brothers, Donnie Ray Manning, Billy Daniel Pullum, Jerry, Dewey, and Jimmy Pullum, and his niece, Emma Long. Timmy is survived by his loving mother, Cassie M. Pullum, two brothers, James R. Manning and Garnet Pullum, one sister, Angie Long, as well as a large, loving, extended family of many nieces, nephews, and dear friends. A graveside service to honor and celebrate Timmy's life will be held at Wesleyan Methodist Cemetery in Hosford on Monday, October 12th at 10 a.m. Eastern. The family will receive friends and loved ones at the graveside prior to the service. All arrangements are under the direction of Peavy Funeral Home.
12: Welcome, listeners. Today is October 12th, and this is Communication Officer Wade with the Liberty County Sheriff's Office bringing you the report for the last 72 hours. We've had four 911, three hangups, one transfer, two commercial alarms, two animal complaints, one assault, four assist other agencies, one attempt to locate, 215 business security checks, one civil assist, one civil problem, one traffic crash, one deceased person, five disabled abandoned vehicles, one unknown disturbance, two unknown fire, two follow-up, two informationals, two lift assists, one lost property, six medical calls, six power line down, one special detail, 32 street obstructions, one suicide threat, one suspicious activity, one senior watch program, 20 traffic stops, one trespass, one vehicle unlocked, EMS responded to six medical emergencies, fire responded to two calls of service. We have a total of 62 inmates in the county jail. This concludes our report for the Liberty County Sheriff's Office. Sheriff Sociano, thanks you for listening. We hope you have a great day.
13: 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Over the past 24 hours, our officers conducted the following: 11 traffic stops, 7 extra patrols, 7 house checks, 3 business checks, 1 information call, 1 suspicious person, and 1 welfare check. This concludes your Blount Sound Police Report. Thank you and have a great day.
14: This is the Calhoun County Sheriff's Office, and here is your radio report for today. Over the weekend, there have been 26 extra protections, 15 business checks, no unlocked vehicles, 21 traffic stops, 2 traffic accidents, 2 welfare checks, 16 fire department calls, 21 EMS calls, no warrant arrests, 8 civil processes, 2 animal complaints. There are currently 65 males housed in the Calhoun County Jail and 11 females housed in the Liberty County Jail for a total of 76. Over the weekend, there have been 2 individuals booked into the jail to include Angela Braxton and Sean Marsh. The Calhoun County Sheriff's Office radio report is now concluded. Thank you for listening and have a wonderful day.
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11: 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Again, the Bluntstown Main Street Project has rescheduled their community yard sale to Friday, November the 7th. Same great shopping, just a new date. Do you know of someone that is struggling with addiction? 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It's free to anyone in Calhoun and Liberty County areas that needs support. The men meet on Sundays at 5 o'clock, and women meet on Wednesdays at 5:30. Meetings are held at 17019 Southeast Main Street in Bluntstown. And for more information, you may call 850-643-6587. 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It's from 10 a.m. until 1 p.m., sponsored by Farm Bureau of Blountstown, and hosted by Career Source, Calhoun County Veteran Service, and American Legion Post 272. 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
22: Well, it's going to be a sunny and warm Columbus Day today across our area. Highs will climb up into the upper 80s. Tonight, we'll keep clear skies, lows dropping into the 60s. Expect lows in the 60s and highs in the 80s through the end of the week. As we approach the weekend, a cold front could drop us down into the 70s. For WYBT and 98.1 FM, I'm Chris Smith with Panhandle Weather. 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

Ah, there you go, Mr. Tyrone Davis on WYBT and FM 98.1. Stick around, a lot of good tunage coming your way here this morning. Bob Seger, as a matter of fact, coming up right now on WYBT and 98.1 FM.

Here she is, coming in a little bit late on that British invasion, but she came nonetheless. 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

a little of this. I mean, right after the four tops, you got to have some Bon Jovi on WYBT and FM 98.1. Good morning. Crank it up a little bit.

Yep, summer of 75 was good for KC and the Sunshine Band. Remember those times well. All on WYBT at 98.1 FM.

0: KC and the Sunshine Band doing good. That was their second big hit. Eagles coming up. We'll get the weather forecast as well. Joe Tex coming up. Wet Willie. Man, I got a stack coming up here. I'm gonna miss once they play.
1: 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Who cares what the guy in the next car thinks? 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
8: Well, it's going to be a sunny and warm Columbus Day today across our area. Highs will climb up into the upper 80s. Tonight, we'll keep clear skies, lows dropping into the 60s. Expect lows in the 60s and highs in the 80s through the end of the week. As we approach the weekend, a cold front could drop us down into the 70s. For WYBT and 98.1 FM, I'm Chris Smith with Panhandle Weather. 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

Marshall Tucker Band on WYBT and 98.1 FM. Monday seemed like a good day to play that, you know? I don't know why, it just seemed like it worked. All right, good morning. Glad to have you hanging around with us. We're almost 6 minutes after 8 o'clock. I want to go over some football stuff. Now, this coming Friday night, Blountstown Tigers are at home again. They'll be taking on Holmes County. Okay? So, 7 o'clock kickoff for that. We'll have the game live for you here on WYBT and 98.1 FM. And Liberty County, they're off next Friday night. So there's no Liberty County game Friday night or Saturday morning, be that as it may. Blountstown game, let's go back to that. We'll be taking on Holmes County. That is week 9, by the way. And we have received word from Northview that Wednesday, November 3rd, is that right? Or 4th? Well, the first Wednesday is the 4th. Anyway, the first week of November is when Northview wants to make up the game that got missed because of hurricane activity. So we'll get to that a little bit later on. It's not going to be this Friday night. Mm-mm. Holmes County got that one all sewed up. Coming to Blountstown. Going to play a little Tiger Ball.

Just one more now. Here we go. There you go, Van Morrison, little domino. I did some double checking while he was singing there, and it is Wednesday, November the 4th. Wednesday, November the 4th, Northview coming to town to make up that game that the hurricane messed up. You know, they couldn't come over here during that Thursday or Friday. So, actually it was scheduled for week 8. That would be the 9th of October. But anyway, the Wednesday, November 4th is when Northview's coming to town. The Florida High School Athletic Association says, yeah, that one you got to make up. We're district rivals. So anyway, 10 after 8 at WYBT 98.1 FM. If you're having a birthday today, happy birthday. And you share that birthday with inventor Isaac Newton Lewis. The Lewis machine gun, World War I, born on this day in 1858. Let's see, business person, author Gene Nedick, founded Weight Watchers, passed away in 2015, by the way. 1932, on this day, auto racer Ned Jarrett was born. Let's see, 1968, Hugh Jackman, X-Men, Kate and Leopold, Van Helsing. Yeah, he was born on this day in 1968. 1968, also, actor Adam Rich. Nicholas Bradford. On 8 is Enough. Mm-hmm. They look a lot different. 1970, actor Kirk Cameron, Mike Seaver, Growing Pains. All right. 1970, FSU football and basketball player Charlie Ward of the Knicks. Yeah, he's 55 today. Probably going to get a little bit older. Probably not going to make too many more baskets. You know what I'm saying? We'll just have to wait and see. Good morning, about 11 and a half minutes after 8, Monday morning from WYBT and FM 98.1.

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you go. Back in the Doobie Brothers during the Michael McDonald days. Good morning, 24 after 8. Eddie Rabbit on WYBT.

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2: Well, it's going to be a sunny and warm Columbus Day today across our area. Highs will climb up into the upper 80s. Tonight, we'll keep clear skies, lows dropping into the 60s. Expect lows in the 60s and highs in the 80s through the end of the week. As we approach the weekend, a cold front could drop us down into the 70s. For WYBT and 98.1 FM, I'm Chris Smith with Panhandle Weather. 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

90.1 and WIET. There you go, Al Stewart, the gear of the cat. Hey, let's talk a little high school football. Bristol is off this Friday night. They got a wave around or something like that, or whatever you call that. Ain't going to be playing. Blountstown, however, it is week 9 for the season, and Blountstown plays host to Holmes County. And then on week 11, back on the 30th of October, they'll be taking on Gadsden County. Wednesday, November 4th. You remember that game last week with Northview that got canceled due to bad weather? Yeah, that's when they're going to play that. November 4th. Wednesday, November 4th. Yep, yeah, it's going to be right in the middle of the week. Wednesday. I know y'all don't go out much on Wednesday nights, but hey, you can work this in.

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FM 98.1 and WYBT, about 8 minutes away, 9 o'clock in the morning. And this is Glass Tiger. Yeah, you recognized it, didn't you?

0: 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On Columbus Day, of course.
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2: There are four Hurricane Isaias-related deaths, with at least two attributed to trees falling onto homes in Florida and Alabama. One of them was a woman in Pensacola when a tree fell on her house as she was lying next to her husband. His son is still in shock.
3: My dad got smashed under the tree. She went very quickly. My dad's legs were crushed. I said, "How bad is it?" And he said, "My wife's gone."
2: Attorney General James Uthmeyer held a news conference warning scammers not to take advantage of hurricane victims who suffered severe damage from Isaias. A wrong-way driver is blamed for a fiery crash that killed a Brevard County deputy. The sheriff's office says Kevin Morris's patrol car was hit by a 26-year-old woman driving the wrong way Sunday morning in Titusville on I-95. A woman's dead after police officers shot her in Jacksonville. The sheriff's office says officers confronted her for allegedly pointing a gun at a man Sunday morning. She's accused of yelling at officers. While officers followed her, she allegedly pulled a gun and fired a shot that hit a police car. Three officers returned fire, and she died at the scene. Tropicana Field will be rocking tonight as Tampa Bay continues its quest for a trip to the World Series.
4: The Rays will host the Cleveland Guardians in the first game of a best-of-seven American League Championship Series tonight. The Rays advanced to this point after sweeping the New York Yankees in a best-of-five series last week. Rays manager Kevin Cash said,
5: "Very good team that's coming in with a lot of momentum right now. A ton of respect for that organization, all of those players. They play a very solid brand of baseball."
4: First pitch between the Rays and Guardians is set for just after 8 o'clock at Tropicana Field. Covering the Rays in St. Petersburg, I'm Jason Barringer.
2: With Florida's News, I'm Chris Trichman.
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2: Recovery continues after Hurricane Isaias slammed the Florida Panhandle as a Category 2 storm. At least four deaths are confirmed across Florida and Alabama, one in South Carolina. Power restoration is making major strides, but precautionary boil water notices remain strictly in effect across the Panhandle, including system-wide advisories for all Emerald Coast Utilities Authority customers in Pensacola. And with Hurricane Isaias in the rearview mirror, the National Hurricane Center is tracking another area of disturbed weather. It's off the coast of Africa. Low-pressure system centered a few 200 miles west of the Cabo Verde Islands, and forecasters say upper-level winds will prevent any further development over the next 2 days. For now, they give it a 20% chance of cyclonic formation over the next week. Florida CFO Blazing Goldia says beware of unlicensed contractors offering to make hurricane repairs.
3: Our criminal investigations division is deploying three disaster fraud action strike teams to some of the hardest hit areas to help deal with people getting scammed.
2: He says report all scams to myfloridalegal.com. Former Miami Dolphins star wide receiver Tyreek Hill in a Miami civil courtroom today for day five of his divorce battery trial. He's accused of domestic violence during his marriage to Lakita Vaccaro, Sunny Isles. Officer Sebastian Quayer responded to one domestic disturbance call at the couple's condo back in 2025.
4: Did you notice a slight redness on her chest?
5: Yes, sir.
4: Did she indicate that that did not happen by Mr. Hill, or that if it did happen by Mr. Hill, it was in exchange of the baby?
5: Yes.
2: Officer Quayer also testified Hill's wife, Lakita Vaccaro, declined to make a written statement or to be photographed. And nationally, measles cases continue rising, now at 162 across 16 counties statewide this year. Collier County remains the primary epicenter of the infections. Five in Broward isolated cases across 11 other counties, including Miami-Dade, Palm Beach, Orange, and Hillsborough. With Florida's News, I'm Al Lewis.
6: 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Today we spotlight Colonel Albert Mazza, Director of the Division of Law Enforcement for the Florida Fish and Wildlife Conservation Commission.
7: It's written in our cards, kind of our motto is patrol, protect, preserve, right? It's the three P's. We patrol, protect, and then we preserve, right? What order that comes in can vary every day, right? But that's kind of what we do. So here's the 30,000 foot view of it. We're police officers that kind of maintain, we make sure that our resources are protected and that the visitors and the residents of the state are having a good, safe time on the water or in the woods. But to have the ability to affect people, get people excited about the outdoors, get people excited about enjoying this great state. I tell you what, it's very rewarding. 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It's a great career. I will tell you right now, if you're interested in getting into law enforcement or into public service, it's a great career. 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

0: 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John Rogers here. 61 the overnight low this evening with a clear sky. 87 the Tuesday high.
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0: 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John Rogers, glad you're with us on this Monday afternoon. Evening plans tonight, 61 the overnight low and a clear sky. Carly Simon, Monkees, and Elvin Bishop on the way.
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0: 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John Rogers here. In the morning, it's Jim Dooley from 6 to 10. And in the 8 Central Hour, an opportunity to buy, sell, swap, and trade. 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
2: Governor Ron DeSantis says lights are coming on, the roads are being cleared, and life is slowly returning to normal in northwest Florida following Hurricane Isaias. Speaking in Pensacola, DeSantis saying thousands of members of Florida's National Guard have been working on recovery since the Category 2 storm hit late Friday.
3: They've already cleared 1,700 miles of roadway, distributed more than 4,000 cases of water, 1,700 meals, 2,600 bags of ice, and 2,200 tarps.
2: Short-term bridge loans of up to $100,000 are available at floridadisaster.biz for small businesses impacted by Isaias. The battle between Broward County Sheriff and Mayor keeps getting hotter.
4: Broward's mayor calling a special commission meeting for tomorrow morning after he was denied entry into the BSO Research, Development, and Training Center.
5: We'd like to only go to the gym, the unsecured area of the gym.
4: The commission wanting to see where the BSO's $870 million budget goes. Sheriff Gregory Tony says as a constitutional officer, sheriffs are not subject to a commission. Audit.
6: We are not subservient to this county commission. We represent an independent arm of government that is representing the people of this community.
4: He also notes the commission is under criminal investigation by the statewide prosecutor. Eric Rodriguez, Miami.
2: Former Miami Dolphins wide receiver Tyreek Hill's ongoing civil divorce battery trial continues. A Sunny Isles police officer backed up Hill's testimony that he abused his wife verbally but never physically. No criminal charges have been filed. If you're planning to fly from Tampa to London in the near future, you'll be flying into Heathrow Airport instead of Gatwick. There's a report that British Airways nonstop flights to Gatwick will end on the 24th. The airline will begin nonstop flights to Heathrow the next day. Virgin Atlantic has been connecting Tampa and Heathrow since 2022, gas averaging $4.07 per AAA. With Florida's News, I'm Gordon Bird.
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12: Welcome, listeners. Today is October 12th, and this is Communication Officer Wade with the Liberty County Sheriff's Office bringing you the report for the last 72 hours. We've had 4 911, 3 hangups, 1 transfer, 2 commercial alarms, 2 animal complaints, 1 assault, 4 assist other agencies, 1 attempt to locate, 215 business security checks, 1 civil assist, 1 civil problem, 1 traffic crash, 1 deceased person, 5 disabled abandoned vehicles, 1 unknown disturbance, 2 unknown fire, 2 follow-up, 2 informationals, 2 lift assists, 1 lost property, 6 medical calls, 6 power line down, 1 special detail, 32 street obstructions, 1 suicide threat, 1 suspicious activity, 1 senior watch program, 20 traffic stops, 1 trespass, 1 vehicle unlocked. EMS responded to 6 medical emergencies. Fire responded to 2 calls of service. We have a total of 62 inmates in the county jail. This concludes our report for the Liberty County Sheriff's Office. Sheriff Osteano, thanks you for listening. We hope you have a great day.
13: This is your Blountstown Police Report for October 12th. Over the past 24 hours, our officers conducted the following: 11 traffic stops, 7 extra patrols, 7 house checks, 3 business checks, 1 information call, 1 suspicious person, and 1 welfare check. This concludes your Blountstown Police Report. Thank you and have a great day.
14: This is the Calhoun County Sheriff's Office, and here is your radio report for today. Over the weekend, there have been 26 extra protections, 15 business checks, no unlocked vehicles, 21 traffic stops, 2 traffic accidents, 2 welfare checks, 16 fire department calls, 21 EMS calls, no warrant arrests, 8 civil processes, 2 animal complaints. There are currently 65 males housed in the Calhoun County Jail and 11 females housed in the Liberty County Jail for a total of 76. Over the weekend, there have been 2 individuals booked into the jail to include Angela Braxton and Sean Marsh. The Calhoun County Sheriff's Office radio report is now concluded. Thank you for listening and have a wonderful day.
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11: 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Historic Bluntstown Main Street yard sale has been rescheduled due to weather. The new scheduled date for the yard sale in Magnolia Square is Friday, November the 7th from 7 a.m. to 11 a.m. Again, Magnolia Square Park. Yard sale will continue, will go on, but with a new date. Again, the Bluntstown Main Street Project has rescheduled their community yard sale to Friday, November the 7th. Same great shopping, just a new date. Do you know of someone that is struggling with addiction? If so, there is hope. The most excellent way is an addiction recovery support group that meets each week in Bluntstown. It's free to anyone in Calhoun and Liberty County areas that needs support. The men meet on Sundays at 5 o'clock, and women meet on Wednesdays at 5:30. Meetings are held at 17019 Southeast Main Street in Bluntstown. And for more information, you may call 850-643-6587. 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It's the first Tuesday of the month at Sweet Magnolia Bakery in downtown Bluntstown. It's from 10 a.m. until 1 p.m., sponsored by Farm Bureau of Bluntstown, and hosted by Career Source, Calhoun County Veterans Service, and American Legion Post 272. 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

Evening plans tonight, 61 the overnight low. Lots of sunshine for your Tuesday, 87 the high tomorrow. 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
2: The battle between Broward's sheriff and mayor keeps getting hotter.
3: Broward's mayor calling a special commission meeting for tomorrow morning after he was denied entry into the BSO Research, Development, and Training Center.
4: We'd like to only go to the gym, the unsecured area of the gym.
3: The commission wanting to see where the BSO's $870 million budget goes. Sheriff Gregory Tony says as a constitutional officer, sheriffs are not subject to a commission audit.
5: We are not subservient to this county commission. We represent an independent arm of government that is representing the people of this community.
3: He also notes the commission is under criminal investigation by the statewide prosecutor. Eric Rodriguez, Miami.
2: Governor DeSantis says the lights are coming back on, the roads are being cleared, and life is slowly getting back to normal in the panhandle following Hurricane Isaias. Speaking in Pensacola, DeSantis said thousands of members of Florida's National Guard have been working on recovery efforts since the Category 2 storm hit late Friday.
6: They've already cleared 1,700 miles of roadway, distributed more than 4,000 cases of water, 1,700 meals, 2,600 bags of ice, and 2,200 tarps.
2: DeSantis has said he expects more financial assistance from the federal government as well. A Brevard County Sheriff's Office homicide agent is being remembered for his faith, kindness, and dedication to serving others. 55-year-old Kevin Morris was killed by a wrong-way driver on Interstate 95 while responding to a deputy-involved shooting late Saturday night. And Florida is preparing to carry out another execution tomorrow. 63-year-old James Chickenhead Robertson, scheduled to die by lethal injection at Florida State Prison in Stark. Robertson was sentenced to death for the 2008 murder of his cellmate, Frank Hart, at Charlotte Correctional Institution. Court records show Robertson admitted to killing Hart because he wanted to be moved to death row. With Florida's News, I'm Reed Shepard.
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0: 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John Rogers here. 61 the overnight low. Enjoy lots of stars this evening. A clear sky on your Tuesday. Plenty of sunshine. 87 the high tomorrow.
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0: 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Take us along and enjoy. 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

wild thing, I think I love you. 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